spreading round, and that takes us town. But that's like outside the grains, you know what I'm talking about. But just let me know if you wanna go.

0: Where's Ride the Lightning? Where's Ride the Lightning?
1: It's not on.
0: Why is it on the list?
1: It was not voted for.
0: Why?
2: Because these people have said.
0: Who didn't vote for Ride the Lightning? Tell me right now.
1: All those people out there.
0: I want you to go out there and ask them fucking why. One day I want to fucking play it. Fucking Ride the Lightning. Fucking Unforgiven 2. Fucking Saint Anger. Fucking death.
2: Okay, hello. Is there any songs on the set that are easier than
3: you remember that ending?
0: I have it written down. He's gonna get the cheat sheet. Yeah.
2: We gotta leave something.
3: Oh, well, when I have the real lyrics down there, that's not printed from the, Nelson, is it?
1: It's old versions I've had.
3: Yeah.
0: Okay, I'm good with that, okay?
3: It'll be exactly what it's supposed to be.
0: So, and on the third verse, you know, those wham, what, did it start at the top or halfway through? I think they start at the top. Yeah, they do start at the top.
2: Stop. Okay. You want to do that one more time? The bam, bam.
3: Oh, okay.
2: One, two.

0: play something up for seconds. Run like a couple seconds of fuel or something.
1: You said they're ready, so. What do you want to play?
0: Run 2 seconds, like, fuel. Stuff up.
1: Let's do. Yeah. Lords of Summer.

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Metallica family of Prague, please say hello to my friend Lars. And way up there, he's kind of in the dark right now, but he's got a big part in this now. Hey, there he is. Please say hello to Rupa.

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Time for the vote of the day. Are you finished? Do you know which one won? I don't. I have no idea. What is it? Oh, yeah! Oh, you won it heavy. Drum roll, please. We already saw it, but... Street Anger!

0: Jones, Moby Dick.
1: What we got is a new song. This is one off the next album we got coming up. The album's called Machine Head, and this is a likely to remain our opening number for the next year or so.

0: me, that was the new song.
1: That was a thing called Highway Star. It's all about a freak in his car. Just goes bombing up and down the country all the time and having a good time.

In a foreign field he lay, lonely soldier, unknown grave. On his dying words he prays, tell the world of Passchendaele.